Can't take this away from me. Oh, the way I hear the melody, the waves bring clarity running through me. You can't take this away from me.

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Or are you telling me now in the middle of the shit, fuck you? I'm the only one left on a sinking boat, not believing. But you were calling from the water and screaming back, it's true. Start looking around, it seems far too easy.

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You're losing your hair, but you've got friends. And it's gonna be that simple.